all right. And you hear me when I call crying. And you fix me when I'm broke, right? And that's all I need to know.

On the night you're falling all to pieces, you can bring your lonely heart to Jesus. What if I told you that I believe it? Non